0: offering $1,200 to the scammer for the prized fish, which did not exist. A month later, another user was scammed for $8,500 over the fake sale of a rare fish called Leopard Frog Placo. The scammer was yesterday sentenced to 5 years in prison. We'll have more coming up next.
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0: To sport, and Serena Williams has made her return to the court with a win. After almost a four-year break, Williams teamed up with Canadian Victoria Emboko to defeat their opponents in straight sets.
8: It was so fun. I had so much fun playing with Vicky. She really was able to hold up the team and really play big on the big points, and I could really rely on her. And we've never played together, but it just felt so natural playing with her. So it was actually really fun.
0: That was Williams after the Queen's Club match. Now for a look at the capital city weather around the country. A shower or two in Magajib, Brisbane with a top of 23. 23 in a shower or two in Gadigal Country, Sydney. And it's 15 with showers on Ngunnawal, Gambri Country, Canberra. 18 in showers in Nam, Melbourne. And a shower or two in Nipaluna, Hobart with a max of 18. A top of 17 in showers easing in Tundunya, Adelaide. A shower or two in 18 degrees in Morley, Perth. And mostly sunny in Garamilla, Darwin with a top of 33. If you have any stories that you'd like to share with us, you can send us an email to news@nirs.org.au. That's news@nirs.org.au.
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2: 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That's the emu. One of the main totems in Barkindji culture. Waku. 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That's the crow. 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

0: Adam Evans with the NIRS News. Suggestions to ease the access to adoption in Queensland will disproportionately affect Indigenous children. That's what Snake CEO Catherine Little has told AAA.
1: What's disappointing is the move towards things like adoption. And again, we know historically that when we start moving towards adoption, it's Aboriginal children that are the ones that are moved and disconnected from their families. And we know that removal of children from their families causes ongoing life harms. So that is really concerning to see as a recommendation.
0: Last week's report from the Queensland Commission of Inquiry into Child Safety has found that 67% of child sexual abuse reported to the department happened in residential care. One of the report's recommendations calls for simple adoption models and to prioritise permanent placements for Indigenous children. Snake is the national peak for Indigenous children and young people. The Union for Creative and Media Workers is calling for a rebuild of the nation's arts and cultural sectors. National Radio News' David Wilson has more. An artificial intelligence model that values traditional Indigenous knowledge and languages is being developed by James Cook University. The work has been prompted by evidence that conventional approaches to Indigenous education have not worked. JCU's Deputy Vice Chancellor of Indigenous Education and Strategy and Torres Strait Islander man, Professor Mark Nucker, says he's working on aspects he wants to build in Indigenous communities.
2: One of them is really the bilingual aspects of the whole model, to be able to teach the AI on how to navigate different language types. And it's really important for that to happen so the AI can actually capture the kind of engagements and the nuances of the learning in between people.
0: The Prime Minister has backed Victorian Premier Jacinda Allan amid speculation about her future. New polling reveals the majority of voters of Victoria believe it's time for Miss Allan to be replaced. That includes almost one in four Labor voters. The Freshwater Strategy poll has Labor's primary vote on 23%, the state's coalition on 27%, and One Nation on 25%. Miss Allan says she won't be resigning before November's state election. Mr. Albanese says she's the best person to lead Victoria.
3: Well, the Premier is doing a great job, and the Premier is a proud regional representative as well. It's a great thing that a local MP here in Bendigo is the Premier of Victoria, and Jacinda's doing a great job.
0: We'll have more coming up next.
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2: To sport, and a warning for listeners, this story includes the name of an Indigenous person who's passed away. In the AFL, an Aboriginal footballer, David Cantilla, has been inducted into the Australian Football Hall of Fame. In 1961, he was the first Indigenous player to play in South Australia's AFL competition, and he represented the state in four games. Mr. Cantilla is a part of a star-studded class that includes Gary Ablett Jr., John Worsfold, Dustin Fletcher, and umpire Hayden Kennedy. Ben Walker has been elevated to legend status. Walker played 300 games, winning three premierships in the Western Australian League. Now for a look at the capital city weather around the country. A shower or two in Magajib, Brisbane with a top of 23. 23 in a shower or two in Gadigal Country, Sydney. And it's 15 with showers on Ngunnawal, Gambri Country, Canberra. 18 in showers in Nam, Melbourne. And a shower or two in Nipaluna, Hobart with a max of 18. A top of 17 in showers easing in Tundunya, Adelaide. A shower or two in 18 degrees in Boorley, Perth. And mostly sunny in Garamilla, Darwin with a top of 33. If you have any stories that you'd like to share with us, you can send us an email to news@nirs.org.au. That's news@nirs.org.au.
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0: Lights flash on the back of buses to warn motorists that they're picking up or dropping off kids. Slow down to 40 kilometres an hour when the lights on buses are flashing. 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

0: Today's we're going to look at greetings in Wankumara. Like in English, to say good morning to somebody, you'll simply say good morning. And also, we have a word in Wankumara for good morning. And also, if it's in the afternoon, there's another word. So we'll just concentrate on greetings for this morning. Clancy and I are going to give the listeners some words as to how you can greet people. So, Clancy, if you came into contact with someone downtown, you must say, hey, mate. How would you say that in Wankumara?
1: Yes, if you want to say, hey, mate, good morning in Wankumara, you would say, Guru, Talanani Wikanani. Hey, mate, good morning. That's Guru, Talanani Wikanani. Hey, mate, good morning.
0: So, for Guru, that's that would be, hey, mate. And for good morning, that'll be Tali Nani Wikanani.
1: That's right.
0: So if I was to say good morning to you, Clancy, and bearing in mind it's in the morning, what would I say again for good morning?
1: You would say Tali Nani Wikanani.
0: Now, we already covered A, mate, which would be, what's the word again, Clancy?
1: Guru.
0: And for good morning, and that's in the morning from AM.
1: That's right.
0: To midday. So what would you say for that? Good morning.
1: Talanani Wikanani. Good morning.
0: So what if you were to greet someone in the afternoon, Clancy? Say if it's you know, 2 or 3 o'clock in the afternoon. What would you say there to greet someone?
1: Well, it wouldn't be in the morning. It'll be in the, you know, midday or later on. It wouldn't be Wikanani then. It'll be Muranani.
0: Muranani.
1: Good day. Yeah, Muranani. Talanani Muranani.
0: If you're going to greet someone in the afternoon, just to show some pleasantries, what would you say again?
1: You would say, Talanani Muranani. Good afternoon or good day.
0: But it's not necessary in the morning.
1: It's not necessary in the morning.
0: So we'll just go back over again. To greet someone, you would say, hey, mate. To translate, hey, mate, in the language, what would you say?
1: You would say, Kuru.
0: And for good morning?
1: Talanani Wikanani.
0: And for in the afternoon?
1: Talanani Muranani. Tune in tomorrow for another Wankumara language lesson from the Mudu Aboriginal Corporation Language Centre.
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0: Hey, Ivy Lewick here from the Matildas for Rad. In football, there's simply no room for excuses. If I mess up during a game, then I have to cop it. But off the field, some people think excuses are okay, especially when they get caught speeding. Excuses like, I'm late to pick up the kids, or I'm rushing home because the ice cream's melting. There's no room for excuses in football, and there's definitely no room for excuses on the road. Speeding, there's no future in it.
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0: Adam Evans with the NIRS News. Suggestions to ease the access to adoption in Queensland will disproportionately affect Indigenous children. That's what Snake CEO Catherine Little has told AAA.
1: What's disappointing is the move towards things like adoption. And again, we know historically that when we start moving towards adoption, it's Aboriginal children that are the ones that are moved and disconnected from their families. And we know that removal of children from their families causes ongoing life harms. So that is really concerning to see as a recommendation.
0: Last week's report from the Queensland Commission of Inquiry into Child Safety has found that 67% of child sexual abuse reported to the department happened in residential care. One of the report's recommendations calls for simple adoption models and to prioritise permanent placements for Indigenous children. SNAIC is the national peak for Indigenous children and young people. The Union for Creative and Media Workers is calling for a rebuild of the nation's arts and cultural sectors. National Radio News' David Wilson has more. An artificial intelligence model that values traditional Indigenous knowledge and languages is being developed by James Cook University. The work has been prompted by evidence that conventional approaches to Indigenous education have not worked. JCU's Deputy Vice Chancellor of Indigenous Education and Strategy and Torres Strait Islander man, Professor Mark Nucker, says he's working on aspects he wants to build in Indigenous communities.
2: One of them is really the bilingual aspects of the whole model, to be able to teach the AI on how to navigate different language types. And it's really important for that to happen so the AI can actually capture the kind of engagements and the nuances of the learning in between people.
0: The Prime Minister has backed Victorian Premier Jacinda Allan amid speculation about her future. New polling reveals the majority of voters in Victoria believe it's time for Miss Allan to be replaced. That includes almost one in four Labor voters. The Freshwater Strategy poll has Labor's primary vote on 23%, the state's coalition on 27%, and One Nation on 25%. Miss Allan says she won't be resigning before November's state election. Mr. Albanese says she's the best person to lead Victoria.
3: Well, the Premier is doing a great job, and the Premier is a proud regional representative as well. It's a great thing that a local MP here in Bendigo is the Premier of Victoria, and Jacinda's doing a great job.
0: We'll have more coming up next.
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0: To sport, and a warning for listeners, this story includes the name of an Indigenous person who's passed away. In the AFL, an Aboriginal footballer, David Cantilla, has been inducted into the Australian Football Hall of Fame. In 1961, he was the first Indigenous player to play in South Australia's AFL competition, and he represented the state in four games. Mr. Cantilla is a part of a star-studded class that includes

includes Gary Ablett Jr., John Worsfold, Dustin Fletcher, and umpire Hayden Kennedy. Ben Walker has been elevated to legend status. Walker played 300 games, winning three premierships in the Western Australian League. Now for a look at the capital city weather around the country. A shower or two in Magajib, Brisbane with a top of 23. 23 in a shower or two in Gadigal Country, Sydney. And it's 15 with showers on Ngunnawal, Gambri Country, Canberra. 18 in showers in Nam, Melbourne. And a shower or two in Nipaluna, Hobart with a max of 18. A top of 17 in showers easing in Tundunya, Adelaide. A shower or two in 18 degrees in Morley, Perth. And mostly sunny in Garamilla, Darwin with a top of 33. If you have any stories that you'd like to share with us, you can send us an email to news@nirs.org.au. That's news@nirs.org.au. That's news@nirs.org.au.

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0: Next up, we'll be listening to Murray Butcher with some bark and bites.
1: Kulumbi is the peaceful dove. Kulumbi. Kulumbi. Another word for it is Kulirupa. Kulirupa. Kulirupa. The topknot pigeon. We call him Munachara. Munachara. Munachara. Or Kalambara. Kalambara. Kalambara. The little crested pigeon again, we call him Kulambala. Kulambala. A type of plover, we call him Tilta. Tilta. Tilta. Another word for him is Pilkuru. Pilkuru. Pilkuru.

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This story is dedicated to the Wongamurra people. It was their story. They knew it when they came to the Brewarrina mission. A long time ago, in 1936, they were brought from the desert, and this was their story. The Guga or Mangangali, the Goanna. Back in the dream time, the Guga, the big Goanna, he was the most feared creature in the land because he carried a poison bag around his neck. He was also a cannibal. He loved to eat the flesh of young men. Now the death wail had set up across the land. Everyone was so sad because too many young men were missing. They'd go away hunting and they'd never come back. When they tracked them down, all they found were their bones. Now the people were getting that sad. They all gathered, all the creatures that lived. There was like the kangaroos, the emus, the wombats, the koalas, all our creatures on the land, across the land gathered. They said, we've got to do something about this old Guga, because our friends, our people, the Aborigines, the death wail. We don't want to hear the death wail. Everything's so sad. So they held a big meeting down by the lagoon. When the sun was high in the sky, they set the time to be there. Everyone came. Now they said, we're meeting here today. We want someone to suggest something, how we can get old Guga. Oh no, they were saying, we're frightened of him. He's killed my brother, he's killed my uncle, he's killed my cousin. No, we won't go near him, not with that poison bag around his neck. Now the old brown snake, Thurin his name was, he was so quiet, just laying there listening. No one had any suggestions. Then he said, I'll go. And they looked at him startled. Thurin, what can you do? You're so quiet. You're so tame. You won't fight anyone. I'll go down, he said. I've got a plan. You'll tell us what your plan is. No, I'll just go down and I'll see old Guga. So away he went. When he got down behind a tree, he looked down to old Guga's gunya. He seen him throwing some bones out. He thought, oh, they must be bones of human beings, of the young Aboriginal men. And he sang out to him, he cooed out. And old Guga looked up and he said, what do you want? What are you coming down here for? No one comes down here near my gunya. Thurin the brown snake said, I've only come down to tell you, Guga, that the people, the creatures, everyone, they want to kill you and they've got a plan. I thought I'd tell you this plan before they come to you. What plan? I can't tell you from back here. I don't want to go down there because you've got that poison bag. Put that poison bag on that stone, then I'll come down and I'll sit with you and I'll tell you the plan. So right out, old Guga took the poison bag off. He put it on his stone. Down came old Thurin the brown snake, sat there. When he got closer, he moved a bit closer and grabbed the poison bag. And he swallowed it. The old Guga just looked. He didn't know what to do. What did you do that for? Now, Thurin said, I'm going to be the most feared creature in the land. But he said, come on, come with me now. Back to the people are waiting, back at the watering place, the water hole. Come with me and we'll tell them what happened. So Thurin set off. Poor old Guga was following him along. The people all around the lagoon at the water hole, they looked up and they said, hey, he comes. Thurin. Oh, yeah, and he's bringing old Guga with him. And they yelled, don't bring Guga any closer. Not with that poison bag.
Thurin said, don't be frightened of him. He hasn't got the poison bag. Oh, hasn't he? Did you get it from him? Yes, I've got the poison bag. Right, the elder said, bring it here and we'll destroy it. Then we can all live in peace. Thurin said, no, I'm not giving you the poison bag because I've swallowed it. Oh, the elder said, don't come any further. Don't you come near us. Don't you ever come near our Gunyas. You're not welcome with us anymore. Thurin said, I'll come into your Gunyas uninvited. Yes, they said, if you do, we'll get our clubs and we'll kill you. We don't want anything to do with you anymore. You be gone. Now, if Thurin the brown snake, the king brown snake, if he comes into our house, what do? We get a stick and we'll still kill him. Now, Guga or Ulmungangali, which whenever he meets Thurin in the bush, they fight. They're enemies. They've been enemies right back from when Thurin took the poison bag from him. But old Guga, he knows the antidote. He knows if the King Brown bites him, he'll see him after they have a fight and he bites him, he'll run away into the bush because he knows what leaf he can get. That'll be like the anti-venom. And that's how old King Brown, Thurin the King Brown snake, took the poison bag off the old Guga.

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1: 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You're speaking with a registered nurse. 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
2: Hi. My daughter's got a fever that's not going down. I'm not sure what to do.
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6: Adam Evans with the NIRS News. Suggestions to ease the access to adoption in Queensland will disproportionately affect Indigenous children. That's what Snake CEO Catherine Little has told AAA.
7: What's disappointing is the move towards things like adoption. And again, we know historically that when we start moving towards adoption, it's Aboriginal children that are the ones that moved and disconnected from their families, and we know that removal of children from their families causes ongoing life harms. So that is really concerning to see as a recommendation.
6: Last week's report from the Queensland Commission of Inquiry into Child Safety has found that 67% of child sexual abuse reported to the department happened in residential care. One of the report's recommendations calls for simple adoption models and to prioritise permanent placements for Indigenous children. Snake is the national peak for Indigenous children and young people. The Union for Creative and Media Workers is calling for a rebuild of the nation's arts and cultural sectors. National Radio News' David Wilson has more. An artificial intelligence model that values traditional Indigenous knowledge and languages is being developed by James Cook University. The work has been prompted by evidence that conventional approaches to Indigenous education have not worked. JCU's Deputy Vice Chancellor of Indigenous Education and Strategy and Torres Strait Islander man, Professor Mark Nucker, says he's working on aspects he wants to build in Indigenous communities.
8: One of them is really the bilingual aspects of the whole model, to be able to teach the AI on how to navigate different language types. And it's really important for that to happen so the AI can actually capture the kind of engagements and the nuances of the learning in between people.
6: The Prime Minister has backed Victorian Premier Jacinda Allan amid speculation about her future. New polling reveals the majority of voters in Victoria believe it's time for Miss Allan to be replaced. That includes almost one in four Labor voters. The Freshwater Strategy poll has Labor's primary vote on 23%, the state's coalition on 27%, and One Nation on 25%. Miss Allan says she won't be resigning before November's state election. Mr Albanese says she's the best person to lead Victoria.
9: Well, the Premier is doing a great job, and the Premier is a proud regional representative as well. It's a great thing that a local MP here in Bendigo is the Premier of Victoria, and Jacinda is doing a great job.
6: We'll have more coming up next.
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6: To sport, and a warning for listeners, this story includes the name of an Indigenous person who's passed away. In the AFL, an Aboriginal footballer, David Cantilla, has been inducted into the Australian Football Hall of Fame. In 1961, he was the first Indigenous player to play in South Australia's AFL competition, and he represented the state in four games. Mr Cantilla is a part of a star-studded class that includes Gary Ablett Jr., John Worsfold, Dustin Fletcher, and umpire Hayden Kennedy. Ben Walker has been elevated to legend status. Walker played 300 games, winning three premierships in the Western Australian League. Now for a look at the capital city weather around the country. A shower or two in Magajim, Brisbane with a top of 23. 23 in a shower or two in Gadigal Country, Sydney. And it's 15 with showers on Ngunnawal, Gambri Country, Canberra. 18 in showers in Nam, Melbourne. And a shower or two in Nipaluna, Hobart with a max of 18. A top of 17 in showers easing in Tundunya, Adelaide. A shower or two

0: 18 degrees in Morley, Perth, and mostly sunny in Garamilla, Darwin, with a top of 33. If you have any stories that you'd like to share with us, you can send us an email to news@nirs.org.au. That's news@nirs.org.au.
1: 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That's the sound of AusAlert, Australia's new emergency messaging system. Around 2 p.m. on Tuesday, the 16th of June, AusAlert is being tested in the...

0: G'day, I'm Ned, and I've been a road worker for over 12 years. 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
1: Today you are going to learn how to say that the dog never barks. The word for bark is walu walu. The word for that there is nia. The word for dog is titi. So if you want to say that the dog never barks, you say walu walu mundu nia titiya. Walu walu mundu mean no bark. Nia means up there. Titiya means dog. Walu walu mundu nia titiya. That dog never bark.
0: Notice the ending mundu on the word for bark, walu walu. This ending is added to the end of words to show that something lacks that quality. So in this sentence, walu walu mundu means that the dog has no bark.
1: So if you want to say that the dog never barks, you say walu walu mundu nia titiya.
0: Be listening for another Wankamara language lesson from the Mudda Aboriginal Corporation Language Centre.
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0: Hello, my name is KD Kerwin. I'm a Barkindji Noongal from Wilcannia. This next little part of the lesson, it's about someone asking where you're going, and it's going to be going to the river, and then the person will say, what for? And he'll probably reply by saying, fishing. So to say that, you would say, buddy apa bakery. Buddy apa. Apa is I am, buddy, going to the river. And to the river you'd say, baka, bakery. So, buddy apa bakery. Then, the person might say, what for? So the word for what is minna. Minna. The word for, the word mandi. Mandi is for. Then for fishing, natala. Natala. So the full sentence would be, buddy apa bakery. Minamandi. Natala. I'm going to the river. What for? For fishing. Buddy apa bakery. Minamandi. Natala.
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But you listen to him just the same. Says back in the 60s, he played for the state. I shout him a

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He keeps telling them year after year, but there's truth written there in his hands and his eyes, and it's yours for the price of a beer. He starts up again and I take the bait. I shout him once more and say,

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2: 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That's not much inspiration for younger Australians who look to their sporting heroes as role models.
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0: Welcome again to another Wankamata language lesson from the Mudd Aboriginal Corporation Language Centre. With Greg and Clancy McKellar. Today we're going to look at some short sentences, but what we're going to do is just give some meanings to the word for yesterday and the word for tomorrow. Okay, then Clancy, I'll say the sentence in English, and then you can repeat after me in Wankamata. So, yesterday morning I saw an emu in the scrub. How would you translate that into Wankamata?
1: Yalimura, Anyi, Najagala, Gulbura, Markala.
0: So that's mean yesterday morning I saw an emu in the scrub. And the word for yesterday morning, Clancy, what's that in Wankamata?
1: Yalimura.
0: As you would have noticed, there's obviously other word meanings there in the language for those different things, for the emu and for the scrub. But as I said, we were just focusing on the meanings for yesterday. And what's the word for tomorrow, Clancy?
1: Wikalara.
0: The word for tomorrow afternoon, Clancy?
1: Wikalara.
0: Wikalara.
1: Yeah.
0: And tomorrow afternoon I'm going to look for kangaroos. How would you say that in the lingo?
1: Wikalara, Nanyi, Yantara, Najara, Taltara Nibuka.
0: Okay, Clancy said a number of words in the language, but as I said, we want to focus on the meaning for yesterday morning and tomorrow afternoon. And I'll just run through that again, would you? So the word for yesterday morning,
1: Yalimura.
0: And the word for tomorrow afternoon?
1: Wikalara.
0: Wikalara.
1: Yeah.
0: Okay. We'll just run through those full sentences in there. Yesterday morning I saw an emu in the scrub.
1: Yalimura, Nanyi, Najagali, Gulbara, Markala.
0: And tomorrow afternoon I'm going to look for kangaroos.
1: Wikalara, Nanyi, Yantara, Najara, Taltara, Nibuka.
0: Okay, well, that's it for this session of Wankamata Language Lesson. Please tune in tomorrow for another Wankamata Language Lesson from the Mudd Aboriginal Corporation Language Centre.
1: Chaira Najara Tarna, Wikala Nani.
0: See you all tomorrow for another Wankamata
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0: called ridiculous. Hey there, Rhianna Patrick with the NIRS News. 19 additional offences have been added to the charges against alleged Bondi Beach gunman Naveed Akram. Akram was already facing 59 charges for the shooting at a Jewish festival in December last year, which killed 15 people. The new charges include 10 counts of shooting at with intent to murder, 6 counts of discharging a firearm with intent to resist arrest, and 3 counts of wounding with intent to murder. Misinformed, misguided and ridiculous. That's how Snake CEO Catherine Little has described the Northern Territory's plans to change the Aboriginal child placement principle.
1: These sorts of things backed up in massive inquiries like the Royal Commission into Institutionalised Sexual Abuse Against Children. That found that culture is a protective factor, because when children are disconnected from their families, particularly children in the care system, they've got no one to tell if something's gone wrong.
0: After the recent murder of a 5-year-old Aboriginal girl in Alice Springs, the Northern Territory government announced changes that will make it easier to place Indigenous children with non-Indigenous families. The Aboriginal Child Placement Principle is a national framework that outlines that only as a last resort should Indigenous children be placed with non-Indigenous carers or in a residential setting. Lower rents and longer leases. That's what the Victorian government's announced for Victorian families living under the Affordable Housing Rental Scheme. Rents will be discounted by 25% below market rate or 30% of household income, depending on which is lower. Victoria's Housing Minister Nick Stakos has told the ABC it'll help families with low incomes.
2: It is going to mean that for people who are not quite eligible for social housing, but also can't afford your usual private market rental, that we do have this other option.
0: The scheme will continue to prioritise low to moderate income households and essential workers in Victoria. A record number of people in New South Wales are in hospital beds waiting for aged care or NDIS placements. That's what new figures from the Health Information Bureau shows. New South Wales hospitals are experiencing the biggest demand they've seen. The state's Health Minister, Ryan Park, has told the ABC almost 1,300 beds have people waiting for federal government funding.
3: Now, that's a terrible situation for them and their families, but it's also a terrible situation for the system, as we're seeing record numbers of people present to our state hospital system needing acute care.
0: Reconnecting with the Aboriginal language of her great-grandmother has been pivotal to her work as a singer-songwriter. That's how Georgia Corowa has described her musical creation, which was part of the Indigenous Language Creative Residency at the State Library of Queensland.
4: So I just took these four little words that I connected with my song and with that old woman, and I just went with that, created that song out of those four words.
0: Ms. Corowa performed the song Yana in front of more than 150 delegates at the library's annual Indigenous Language Symposium yesterday. Her project focused on using the Inungai words she'd found in the library's archives during the 8-week residency. The crew for NASA's Artemis 3 mission has been named. The 2-week voyage will orbit the Earth and test lunar landers that will be used in the future. 3 Americans and 1 Italian astronaut, the first European to join one of the program's missions, will make up the crew. Italy's Luca Parmitano is thrilled to be involved.
5: I'm honoured by the role that I've been given. I'm also very humbled by the task in front of us. But first and foremost, I'm grateful.
0: It's due to launch late next year. To sport and in tennis, American star Serena Williams has captivated fans after winning the first match of her comeback. Williams and her doubles partner, Victoria Mboko, won their opening first game at London's Queen's Club in straight sets. The match made a lasting impression on this young tennis fan who spoke to the ABC afterwards.
6: Oh my God, it was amazing. Best thing I've ever seen. She was great. She did some of the best comebacks, and I was like, that's my girl.
0: And that's the latest NIRS news. Got news in your community you want to let us know about? Then drop us an email at news@nirs.org.au. You can also follow us on LinkedIn, Facebook, and Instagram.

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1: Bulumba. Bulumba. Bulumba is the white crane or the egret. Tunmura. Tunmura. Tunmura is the cuckoo bird or the cuckoo bird. Paliruka. Paliruka. Paliruka is the curlew. A general term for all ducks is yearly. Yearly. Yearly.
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We had our first argument last night, and he said loads of cruel things that really hurt me. I know he's sorry and didn't mean the things he said, because he sent me flowers today. I got flowers today. It wasn't our anniversary or any other special day. Last night, he threw me into a wall and started to choke me. It seemed like a nightmare. I couldn't believe it was real. I woke up this morning, sore and bruised all over. I know he must be sorry, because he sent me flowers today. I got flowers today. It wasn't Mother's Day or any other special day. Last night, he beat me up again. It was much worse than all the other times. If I leave him, what will I do? How will I take care of my kids? What about money? I'm afraid of him, but I'm scared to leave. But I know he must be sorry, because he sent me flowers today. I got flowers today. Today was a very special day. It was the day of my funeral. Last night, he finally killed me. He beat me to death. If only I had gathered enough courage to leave him, I wouldn't have gotten flowers today.

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gunman charged with more offences and calls for the next Queensland Indigenous Children's Commissioner to be appointed urgently. Hi, Rihanna Patrick with the NIRS News. Alleged Bondi gunman Naveed Akram has been charged with 19 additional offences. The new charges added include 10 counts of shootout with intent to murder, 6 counts of discharging a firearm with intent to resist arrest, and 3 counts of wounding with intent to murder, with the NIRS News. Alleged Bondi gunman Naveed Akram has been charged with 19 additional offences. The new charges added include

0: whether recruitment doesn't start for another 6 months, I'm not clear on. But it is a massive hole, and it's a massive toll at a time when the Commissioner's voice is vital.
1: The former Queensland Indigenous Children's Commissioner, Natalie Lewis, left the role a week ago when her term came to an end. Last week, Queensland's Commission of Inquiry into Child Safety has found 67% of reported sexual abuse reported to the state's Child Safety Department happened in residential care. All modern koalas descended from a single ancestral population. That's what new research from the University of Sydney and Texas A&M University has found. The marsupials experienced a major population decline around 100,000 years ago, coinciding with major environmental changes and glacial movements. The finding predates human contact, which was previously thought to be the reason for the drop around 35,000 years ago. How did four Aboriginal words found in an archive change the singing of an Indigenous musician? Well, you'll find out after this.
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3: Program sponsor.
1: The first European to join a NASA mission has been announced. Italian Luca Parmitano and three Americans have been named as the crew for the Artemis 3 mission. The two-week voyage will test lunar landers that will be used in the future. Commander Randy Bresnik says the mission's a team effort.
4: Every single person in NASA, ESA, our industry partners, our international partners, whose blood, sweat, and tears, okay, hopefully not blood, and very few tears, but their collective effort will lift all of us up on that SLS rocket.
1: The mission's due to launch late next year. It might have only been four words from the Ingangai language, but it's had a profound effect on the work of Indigenous singer Georgia Korowa.
5: Felt like my singing changed, which is strange to say, but I felt like I had unlocked like another vibration or something within myself. But that's what it felt like. It felt like a spirit connection.
1: Ms. Korowa created the song Yana with words found in the library's archive in honour of her great-grandmother's language. It was part of an Indigenous language creative residency at the State Library of Queensland. Ms. Korowa performed the work yesterday as part of the library's annual Indigenous Languages Symposium. To sport and former AFL player and coach Neil Danaher is being remembered at a state funeral at the MCG today. Last year's Australian of the Year died last month after a 13-year battle with motor neuron disease. His wife Jan has paid tribute to him in front of a large crowd.
6: But MND doesn't define Neil. Neil is defined by his character. His integrity, his humility, his honesty, his strength and resilience. By his sharp wit, his cheeky smile, his love of family and friends, and his wonderful love of laughter. This is how we will remember Neil. I love you, darling. Thank you.
1: Danaher's lasting legacy is raising more than $115 million to fund research into the disease. And that's the latest NIRS news.
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0: This is the Murawari Dancers, and you're listening to
1: Kirkland FM. To do a little prison song now. It's one written by one of the boys in the show here. There's been lots of prison songs and railroad songs in country music over the years, and this is the tragic story of a young fella waiting to go to death row. And I suppose the main moral to this one would be that two wrongs never make a right. So here it is anyway, the tragic story of death row.

0: G'day, Troy Cassidaly here. 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

Ma back here to all the bread and cousins out that way. All the Murray fellas and any way you're listening to. The radio. 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He's the fella. He's the deadliest fella.

0: Yantagala Nyandra Wankumara. We are learning Wankumara.
1: This week we are going to learn how to say conversations in Wankumara with questions and answers. For example,
0: if you wanted to say, "Hey cuz, you got a smoke?" In Wankumara you would say, "Kala Nabajia Ini Muragala Pubara."
1: And the response would be, "Yes cuz." In Wankumara you would say, "Tali Nawijia." Yes cuz. Be listening at the same time tomorrow for another Wankumara language lesson from the Mood Aboriginal Cooperation Language Centre.
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0: G'day, it's Matt O'Kine here. In the TV series Mother and Son, I play the character of Arthur, a son who moves back home to care for his elderly mum. And while the characters might be made up, unfortunately the story isn't. 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
1: Yantagala Nyandra Wankumara. We are learning Wankumara.
2: This week we are going to learn how to say conversations in Wankumara with questions and answers. For example, if you wanted to say, "How are you going, mate?" in Wankumara you would say, "Nyalamara ini yantagala karu karuia."
3: Good, Karen Durante with NRS News coming to you from the lands of the Yuggera and Turrbal peoples. In this bulletin, cheaper rent and longer leases. Housing just got more affordable for struggling families in Victoria. And in Queensland, child safety final report recommendations on adoptions. Why is it problematic for Indigenous kids? But first, additional offences have been added to the charges against alleged Bondi Beach gunman Naveed Akram. Akram was already facing 59 charges for the shooting at a Jewish festival in December, which killed 15 people. The 19 new charges include 10 counts of shoot at with intent to murder, 6 counts of discharging a firearm with intent to resist arrest, and 3 counts of wounding with intent to murder. Victorian families on low incomes will have access to cheaper rent or spend less of their income on housing. The state government has announced changes to its affordable housing rental scheme. Rents will be discounted by 25% below the market rate or 30% of their household income, depending on which is lower. Victorians will have access to cheaper rent or spend less of their income on housing. The state government has announced changes to its affordable housing rental scheme. Rents will be discounted by 25% below

0: who are not quite eligible for social housing, but also can't afford your usual private market rental, that we do have this other option.
1: The scheme will continue to prioritise low to moderate income households and essential workers in Victoria. The CEO of the National Peak for Indigenous Children and Young People says it's disappointed by moves to make adoption easier in Queensland. SNAKE's Catherine Little says it will disproportionately affect Indigenous children.
2: What's disappointing is the move towards things like adoption. And again, we know historically that when we start moving towards adoption, it's Aboriginal children that are the ones that are moved and disconnected from their families. And we know that removal of children from their families causes ongoing life harms. That is really concerning to see as a recommendation.
1: That's SNAKE CEO Catherine Little on AAA. Last week's final report from the Queensland Commission of Inquiry into Child Safety recommended simple adoption models and to prioritise permanent placements for Indigenous children. Still to come, a touching tribute from the family of Neil Danaher.
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1: Family, friends, and some of the biggest names in the AFL have gathered at the MCG for Neil Danaher's state funeral. His wife, children, and grandkids have spoken about the former AFL player and coach who died last month after a 13-year battle with motor neuron disease. Danaher dedicated his life to raising money for research into the disease after he was diagnosed, raising more than $115 million. His daughter, Beck, shared one of his favourite quotes.
5: If I have seen further, it is by standing on the shoulders of giants. So, Dad, you are that giant for me. So much of how I see the world, the way I think, the person I strive to be, comes from you.
1: American star Serena Williams has captivated fans after winning the first match to mark her return to professional tennis. Williams and her doubles partner Victoria Mboko won their opening match at London's Queen's Club in straight sets. The match made a lasting impression on this young tennis fan who spoke to the ABC afterwards.
6: Oh my God, it was amazing. Best thing I've ever seen. She was great. She did some of the best comebacks and I was like, that's my girl.
1: And that's the latest NIRS news. You can follow us on Blue Sky, Instagram and Facebook.

said through the grapevine. Funny thing about your problems, they ain't mine. Staying up through the late night. 20 seconds to game time. Getting religious with it. Time crossing these state lines. Working hard through the late nights. 20

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0: Up with Court, Karen Durante with NIRS News, coming to you from the lands of the Yuggera and Turrbal peoples. In this bulletin, hospital bed shortages caused by federal funding holdup, a First Nations artist brings to song her ancestors' language, and later thousands remember AFL's Neil Danaher at the MCG. And we begin overseas, where anti-immigration protesters have rallied in Belfast after police charged a Sudanese man over a stabbing. The attack sparked the protest because the alleged attacker is an asylum seeker. The 40-year-old victim was taken to hospital with serious injuries to his eyes, face and back. The 30-year-old Sudanese man is in custody after being charged with attempted murder, possession of a knife in a public place and making threats to kill. New South Wales hospitals are under more pressure than ever. Almost 1,300 people are waiting in hospital beds for aged care or NDIS placements. Health Minister Ryan Park has told the ABC they're waiting for federal government funding.
1: Now, that's a terrible situation for them and their families, but it's also a terrible situation for the system, as we're seeing record numbers of people present to our state hospital system needing acute care.
0: With just four words, an Aboriginal singer-songwriter has been able to compose a song in her great-grandmother's tongue. Georgia Karawa performed the song Yana at the State Library of Queensland's annual Indigenous Languages Symposium yesterday.
2: So I just took these four little words that I connected with my song and with that old woman, and I just went with that, created that song out of those four words.
0: Ms. Karawa is under performed the song Yana at the State Library of Queensland's annual Indigenous Languages Symposium yesterday.
2: So I just took these four little words that I connected with my song and with that old woman.

0: 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Friday from 7pm Australian Eastern Standard Time, it's the Geelong Cats taking on the Gold Coast Suns. And on Sunday from 2:30pm Australian Eastern Standard Time, it's St Kilda taking on the GWS Giants. Sponsored by the Community Broadcasting Foundation, Champion Data and the AFL. 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
1: NASA has announced the crew of its Artemis 3 mission. The mission will orbit the Earth and test lunar landers. Three Americans and one Italian astronaut, the first European to join one of the program's missions, will make up the crew. Astronaut Luca Parmitano is thrilled to be involved.
2: I'm honoured by the role that I've been given. I'm also very humbled by the task in front of us. But first and foremost, I'm grateful.
1: Artemis 3 is due to launch late next year. And former AFL player and coach Neil Danaher has been farewelled today at a state funeral at the MCG. Some of the sport's biggest names were at the ground to remember the 65-year-old who died last month after battling motor neuron disease for 13 years. They heard touching speeches from Danaher's wife, his four children and his grandson Cooper.
3: Even when he couldn't talk, he used his machine to chat and called me and my brother Ollie cheeky monkeys. My pops was strong, brave and courageous, and I hope I can be like him when I grow up. I miss you, puppy. Play on.
1: Now here's what you can expect on your country tomorrow. Rabubi Broome, sunny and 31, rain and 17 forecast for Boorloo, Perth. Tandanya, Adelaide, partly cloudy and 20. In Nam, Melbourne, partly cloudy, medium chance of showers, most likely in the early morning and a top of 19. 18 forecast for Nipaluna, Hobart. On Ngunnawal and Ngambri country or Canberra, partly cloudy, slight chance of a shower in the early morning and a top of 15. 21 is the forecast on Gadigal country, Sydney. 23 for Magogan, Brisbane, and a shower or two. Same for Gimoy, Cairns, expecting a shower or two, but a top of 27 there. Heading across to the Northern Territory, Garamilla, Darwin, sunny 33. Sunny also for Mbatha, Alice Springs, and a top there of 26. And up in the Torres Straits, Thursday Island, Waibeni, a shower or two, and a top of 30. And that's the latest NIRS news.

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2: Talking on the breeze.

0: Kapu Kubil, Karen Durante with NIRS News, coming to you from the lands of the Yuggera and Turrbal peoples. In this bulletin, WA health officials warn locals and visitors to protect themselves against Mozzies, job cuts coming for Woolies employees, and helping others beat MND, one of the tributes for Neil Danaher. But we begin with Rural Aid saying demand for assistance is growing as drought conditions deepen across parts of New South Wales and Queensland. This report from National Radio News' Laura Devoy.
1: Rural Aid says for the March to May period this year compared to last year, demand for hay assistance increased by more than 500%. The Bureau of Meteorology's latest drought update released last week shows May rainfall was above average for some areas and soil moisture deficits eased in northeastern New South Wales and southeastern Queensland. But the charity says farmers are struggling to secure feed and maintain livestock. Financial assistance increased by 200%, with the amount of water delivered up 70%.
0: One person has died from a rare mosquito-borne disease in Western Australia. The state's health department says it's likely they were exposed to Murray Valley encephalitis while they were travelling in the West Kimberley. It's the first reported death from the virus in Western Australia this year. Residents and visitors to the Kimberley and Pilbara are being encouraged to protect themselves against the insects. Woolworths is planning to shift hundreds of corporate jobs offshore. The supermarket giant has released a statement saying the move is in response to the expansion of international competitors in Australia. It says it's improving its efficiency so it can keep offering lower prices to customers. With just four words, an Aboriginal singer-songwriter has been able to compose a song in her great-grandmother's tongue. Georgia Corowa performed the song Yana at the State Library of Queensland's annual Indigenous Languages Symposium yesterday.
2: So I just took these four little words that I connected with my song and with that old woman, and I just went with that. Created that song out of those four words.
0: Miss Corowa is undertaking an Indigenous Language State Library of Queensland's annual Indigenous Languages Symposium yesterday.
2: So I just took these four little words that I connected with my song and with that old woman, and I just went with that,

0: You are safe and cared for the right way. 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
2: Neil Danaher's commitment to finding a cure for motor neuron disease wasn't for him. It was to help others who followed. His family, friends, sport and political leaders were at the MCG today for a state funeral for the 65-year-old who died from the disease last month. After his diagnosis, Danaher raised more than $115 million to fund more research into MND. His son Luke told the crowd he's left a lasting legacy.
3: When MND came calling, Dad didn't ask why. He didn't step back, he stepped forward. Because if he expected others to fight, he knew he had to fight too. It was his turn to step up, and that he did. Not for himself, for everyone who would come after him. For a world free of MND.
2: Here's what you can expect on your country tomorrow. Raboobie Broome, sunny, 31. Rain and 17 for Boorloo, Perth. Tandanya, Adelaide, partly cloudy, 20. Partly cloudy as well for Naarm, Melbourne. Medium chance of showers, most likely in the early morning. Nipaluma, Hobart, partly cloudy, 18. On Ngunnawal and Ngambri country or Canberra, partly cloudy. A slight chance of a shower in the early morning and a top of 15. On Gadigal country, Sydney, a shower or two, 21. A shower or two and 23 is the forecast for Mugajun, Brisbane. Gimoy, Cairns, a shower or two and 27. A sunny day ahead for Garamilla, Darwin, and a top of 33. And Batwa, Alice Springs, sunny and 26. And on Thursday Island, Waibeni, a shower or two and 30. And that's the latest NRS news.

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1: Hand me another beer, okay?
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1: Yeah, but I'll be right.
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3: 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A message from the New South Wales government.
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1: Barnell, we call him Palmera. Palmera. Palmera. The Mopoke, he got a few different words. He's the Wapuka. In Gulno, he's the Wanducha. And another Gulno word for him is Ngokonya. Ngokonya. Ngokonya. Wanducha. Wanducha. Wanducha. And Wapuka. Wapuka. Wapuka. That's the Mopoke.

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0: I'm Lola Forrester. More than 55,000 Revenue New South Wales customers with fines self-identify as Aboriginal or Torres Strait Islander, and that is estimated to be less than half the number of First Nations people holding fines. I'm speaking with Nathan and Tanara from Revenue New South Wales. We're talking about the First Nations hotline and learning about the sort of help callers can expect when they pick up the phone to have a yarn. Can you tell us a little bit about yourself? You know, who's your mob and where you're from?
1: My name's Tanara Lardner. I'm Dungari Wiradjuri. I was born in Sydney. I'm an Aboriginal Outreach Officer for Revenue New South Wales.
2: My name's Nathan Murray. I'm a proud Wiradjuri man. My family's from Cowra, but I was born and raised in Western Sydney. I'm a Senior Coordinator for the First Nations and Outreach Team for Revenue New South Wales.
0: What's a common situation or problem that one of your callers might bring about?
2: We get all different types of questions for all different types of fines, so your transport fines, your parking fines, so on. But we also get a lot of different types of fines, like court-ordered fines that might be issued through the magistrate. We get a lot of voting fines.
1: So a big one is about how to nominate someone for a fine. So a lot of our mob might have one car, eight people that use that one car. A fine will come because it's in aunt's name or mum's name. And was one of the kids, grannies, nieces, nephews. They want to nominate someone because the vehicle is registered to them, but they did not get the fine.
0: Are people nervous when they call you? Like worried about telling you things?
1: I wouldn't say they're so much nervous. It's more their shame. A lot of our mob don't know the services that we can offer and the help that we can do. A lot of the time customers think they need to have every single bit of information ready, but really as long as you've got the basic information like name, date of birth and address, we can help guide you through it.
2: A lot of customers we also find don't realise that they can call us for these types of fines, like it might be court fines or voting fines, to call through to our First Nations hotline and have that conversation because there are options available.
1: There's a lot of lack of knowledge out there. A lot of mob think debt recovery is how it was years ago.
2: It's hard to know the channels and what channels are the right channels to call and how to access our services. When they call up, we find that they're more comfortable with an Aboriginal staff member to open up and tell us about their scenario, which opens up the conversation around making it work for them, what's affordable and going through the options available for them after having that conversation around their circumstances.
0: What would you say to someone listening who might be struggling with unpaid fines?
1: If you have unpaid fines or want to know your options, pick up the phone, give us a call and have a yarn. 1800 002 345 and they can call this number during working hours, Monday to Friday, 8:30 a.m. to 5 p.m.
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0: name is Kaylin Kerwin. I'm a Barkindji Noongal from Wilcannia. These next lot of words are on our body. So the first one is your head. And we say Dartu. Dartu. Your shoulders. Gata. Gata. Your knees. Dingy. Dingy. Your feet. 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Your toes. 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Mirlu. Eyes. 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Ears. Manga. Manga. Your nose. Mindolu.
1: Kapukubil, Karen Durante with NRS News, coming to you from the lands of the Yagara and Turrbal peoples. In this bulletin, hospital bed shortages caused by federal funding hold-up, a First Nations artist brings to song her ancestors' language, and later thousands remember AFL's Neil Danaher at the MCG. And we begin overseas, where anti-immigration protesters have rallied in Belfast after police charged a Sudanese man over a stabbing. The attack sparked the protest because the alleged attacker is an asylum seeker. The 40-year-old victim was taken to hospital with serious injuries to his eyes, face and back. The 30-year-old Sudanese man is in custody after being charged with attempted murder, possession of a knife in a public place and making threats to kill. New South Wales hospitals are under more pressure than ever. Almost 1,300 people are waiting in hospital beds for aged care or NDIS placements. Health Minister Ryan Park has told the ABC they're waiting for federal government funding.
2: Now, that's a terrible situation for them and their families, but it's also a terrible situation for the system, as we're seeing record numbers of people present to our state hospital system needing acute care.
1: With just four words, an Aboriginal singer-songwriter has been able to compose a song in her great-grandmother's tongue. Georgia Karawa performed the song Yana at the State Library of Queensland's annual Indigenous Languages Symposium yesterday.
3: So I just took these four little words that I connected with my song and with that old woman, and I just went with that, created that song out of those four words.
1: Ms. Karawa is undertaking an Indigenous language creative residency at the State Library of Queensland. Her project focused on using the Inagai words she found in the archives during her residency. After this, we find out who is named in NASA's next space mission.
4: Round 14 for the 2026 AFL Premiership season for AFL Indigenous Broadcasting. Friday from 7 p.m. Australian Eastern Standard Time, it's the Geelong Cats taking on the Gold Coast Suns. And on Sunday from 2:30 p.m. Australian Eastern Standard Time, it's St Kilda taking on the GWS Giants. Sponsored by the Community Broadcasting Foundation, Champion Data and the AFL. 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
1: NASA has announced the crew of its Artemis 3 mission. The mission will orbit the Earth and test lunar landers. Three Americans and one Italian astronaut, the first European to join one of the program's missions, will make up the crew. Astronauta Luca Parmitano is thrilled to be involved.
5: I'm honored by the role that I've been given. I'm also very humbled by the task in front of us. But first and foremost, I'm grateful.
1: Artemis 3 is due to launch. Its missions will make up the crew. Astronauta Luca Parmitano is thrilled to be involved.
5: I'm honored by the role that I've been given. I'm also very humbled by the task in front of us.

0: from Danaher's wife, his four children, and his grandson, Cooper.
1: Even when he couldn't talk, he used his machine to chat and called me and my brother Ollie cheeky monkeys. My pops was strong, brave, and courageous, and I hope I can be like him when I grow up. I miss you, puppy. Play on.
0: Now here's what you can expect on your country tomorrow. Rabubi Broome, sunny and 31, rain and 17 forecast for Boorloo, Perth. Tandanya, Adelaide, partly cloudy and 20. In Melbourne, partly cloudy, medium chance of showers, most likely in the early morning, and a top of 19. 18 forecast for Nipaluna, Hobart. On Ngunnawal and Ngambri country or Canberra, partly cloudy, slight chance of a shower in the early morning, and a top of 15. 21 is the forecast on Gadigal Country, Sydney. 23 for Magajan, Brisbane, and a shower or two. Same for Gimoy, Cairns, expecting a shower or two, but a top of 27 there. Heading across to the Northern Territory, Garamilla, Darwin, sunny 33. Sunny also for Mbatoa, Alice Springs, and a top there of 26. And up in the Torres Straits, Thursday Island, Waibeni, a shower or two, and a top of 30. And that's the latest NIRS news. A sunny day ahead for Garamilla, Darwin, and a top of 33. And Mbatoa, Alice Springs, sunny and 26. And on Thursday Island, Waibeni, a shower or two.

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1: The first ciggy was the one I was always stinging for the most. 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

0: And this whole play it's taken a long time, and it's semi-autobiographical in a way. We've got to show them that we're capable of bloody putting on something that's magnificent. And all of you guys here have the talent, and you know, like, believe in yourself, because you're chosen to present this thing.
1: The song is called Miliaro Mara, which means Brand New Day.

0: that.
1: But I think my purpose in life is to bring about change through the means of theatre and song and dance. Whether I achieve that or not, time alone will tell, but I feel

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1: Today you are going to learn how to say that the young boy is crying. The word for young boy is kangu. The word for crying is ildrigala. If you want to say that the young boy is crying, you say ildrigala kangia. Ildrigala means crying. Kangia means young boy. Ildrigala kangia. The young boy is crying.
0: Notice that there is an ending on the word for boy. Remember that nouns like this have to take an ending which depends on whether they belong to a masculine or a feminine noun class. In this case, the boy is a masculine noun and then therefore takes the masculine noun ending, ia.
1: So if you want to say that the young boy is crying, you say ildrigala kangia.
0: Be listening for another Wankamaro language lesson from the Mutter Aboriginal Corporation Language Centre.

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1: Talking on the breeze.
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1: Bijan chicken, Mahadai dog, Biginini fowl, you know, Yarraman, horse, Bujigod, cat, Millenbrae, cow, Ninigod, goat, Dimba, sheep, Gieral, cattle, Bulgiran, bull, wild, pup, Biberga, pig, Bijan, Mahadai dog, Yarraman, Bujigod, Millenbrae, Dimba, Wild, Biberga, Bindu Biddly Gulls. 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
1: The speed limit around schools is 40 kilometres an hour between 8 and 9:30am and 2:30 to 4pm. 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

Hey, Whimbertical. Hello, all the people. Del Tilly Whimbertia. Listen now, people. In the Kulpana, in the Balko. Let's talk our language. Hey, Langanya Walangimba Whimbertical. Bako Wundo. Niki, I marry Butcher. One guy, Kaltiwanga. Namakai Kira Kira. Baka di Kira Kira. Hello, all you people from the river. My name is Murray Butcher. I am Emu Totem, and my mother's country is Barkindji country. When we call what we call our whole body, we say Yumburu Bani, and that means the whole body. Our head, when you pull your head, you say Dato. Dato, that's your head. And if you say, this is my head, you say Iking I Dato. If my head is sore, you would say Dato I Kalalana. My head is aching. It's in pain. What I will do, I will go through all the parts of the body from the head down, right down to the toes. So, our head is our dato. Dato. The hair on your head is dato bulky. Dato bulky. Your forehead, that's your piku. Your piku. You can also use piku or face. Miki. That's your eyes. Miki. Mindalo. That's your nose. Mindalo. Ngali, that's your cheek. Ngali. Waka is your jaw. Waka. Moti is your chin. Moti. Mimi is your lips. Mimi. Pametumba. See you.

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1: Today you're going to learn how to say that the lady is cooking. The word for lady is walga. The word for cooking is kukulagala. So if you want to say that the lady is cooking, you say kukulagala walga nani. Kukulagala means cooking. Walganani means lady. Kukulagala walganani, the lady is cooking.
0: Remember that the ending on a noun depends on whether it belongs to a masculine or a feminine class. In this sentence, the noun is the lady. Therefore, the word takes the ending nani as it belongs to the feminine noun class.
1: So if you want to say that the lady is cooking, you say kukulagala walganani.
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tell you something about the dogwood bush. In the Wankamara language, this bush was called Kuyamara. It had many spiritual and medical usage. When I was young, my grandmother took me out into the bush and showed me the Kuyamara bush and told me about the good benefit that this bush could be used for. For example, it was used for such things as skin infections, bathing, smoking to children and adults when there was a death in the family. Our parents used to smoke it with the Kuyamara bush. The smoking was mainly held at night or early afternoons when our loved ones had passed away. Someone would go off and get the Kuyamara bush, while others used to make a fire. The fire was usually lit in a small drum or on a piece of iron. The smoking would then start. Our parents would hold each person over the smoke until we were a bit breathless. This would be the right way of performing this ritual. After the smoking ritual, we would feel more at ease, and this would ward off evil spirits. We would also become ready to accept the death of our diseased loved ones. So that's the story of the dogwood bush, the Kuyamara bush in Wankamara.

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0: Yantagala Nyandra Wankumara. We are learning Wankumara. 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
1: A verb is a word we use for doing something. For example, running, fishing, eating or sleeping. We change the verb to say when this action happened. For example, I ate dinner yesterday. It means it happened in the past. In Wankumara, if you would want to say something has happened yesterday, in the recent past, you add the word gali to the verb. So in Wankumara, if you want to say, those two boys were talking to each other yesterday. In Wankumara, you would say, Pula Guru, Kangaula, Yandanala, Gali, Yali Mura. Those two boys were talking to each other yesterday. Pula Andru, Kangaula, Yandanala, Gali, Yali Mura. Pula Guru means those two there. Kangaula means those two boys. Yanda means to talk. Nyala, each other. Gali is the recent past. Yali Mura, yesterday. Those two boys were talking to each other yesterday. Pula Guru, Kangaula, Yanda Nyala, Gali, Yali Mura. Be listening at the same time tomorrow for another Wankumara language lesson from the Moota Aboriginal Corporation Language Centre.

0: 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Yeah, I guess going to school every day is kind of important.
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Hello, my name is Kaylee Kerwin. I'm a Barkindji Noongar from Wilcannia. These are also some words that we use when we want to stand up, sit down, or lie down. The first one, daddy, stand up. Daddy, daddy, nginga, nginga, sit down. Nima, nima, lie down.

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1: Lights flash on the back of buses to warn motorists that they're picking up or dropping off kids. 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

Wimbledon call. Hello, all the people. Del Tilly Wimbledon. Listen now, people. In the Kulpana, in the Balko. Let's talk our language. Nanganya Walangimba. That means, how are you? You might say, Bali Apa. I am good. Or you might say, Bali Ngata. No good. All depends on how you feel.

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0: 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We are learning wangkumara.
1: This week we are going to learn how to say conversations in wangkumara with questions and answers. For example, if you wanted to say, "Come here, boy," in wangkumara you would say, "Yantani kangua." Come here, boy.
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4: Welcome back. This is the Donnell Rawlins Show. And today, we have a maternity test with positive bitches. Some of these bitches started off positive. Somewhere, something. Welcome back. This is the Donnell Rawlins Show. And today, we have a maternity test with positive bitches. Some of these bitches started off positive. Somewhere, something fucked them up. One too many dicks. I don't know what happened, but it changed.

0: I don't believe in abortions and, oh man, but he might love me. Paternity test. And now, for the moment we've been waiting for. When it comes to 2-year-old Nashonda, Rolanda, Rwanda, Lakeisha, Renisha, Letitia, Venetia, Darisha, Tayshana, Leroy, Tyshina, Tayshawn, Prince. Exhibit. You are not the father.
1: Oh, I told you. Oh, I never should have fucked your stupid. God damn.
0: Okay, calm down. Calm down. Okay. Raymond, you're not out of the ballpark yet. When it comes to 2-year-old Nashonda, Rolanda, Rwanda, Lakeisha, Renisha, Letitia, Venetia, Darisha, Tayshana, Leroy, Tyshina, Tayshawn, Prince. Raymond, you are not the father.
2: Oh, I can't believe it.

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1: Today you're going to learn how to say that there are lots of snakes in the grass. The word for lots of snakes is Munamnani Buka. The word for grass is Kulalanga. So if you want to say there are lots of snakes in the grass, you say Munamnani Buka. Kulalanga. Munamnani Buka means lots of snakes. Kulalanga means in the grass. Munamnani Buka. Kulalanga. There are lots of snakes in the grass.
0: Notice the ending langa on the word for grass, kula. This ending fills in for the prepositions in, at, on or with in English. So if you want to explain the location of something, you add the ending langa to the person, place or thing to which it is closely situated.
1: So if you want to say there are lots of snakes in the grass, you say Munamnani Buka. Kula langa.
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1: 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I wish I had listened to them and just slowed down. 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Because of me.
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0: Yantagala Nyandra Wankumara. We are learning Wankumara. 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
1: A verb is a word we use for doing something. For example, running, fishing, eating or sleeping. We change the verb to say when this action happened. For example, I ate dinner yesterday. It means it happened in the past. In Wankumara, if you would want to say something has happened yesterday, in the recent past, you add the word gali to the verb. So in Wankumara, if you want to say,
0: the old woman killed the snake. In Wankumara, you would say, Walganuga Handru Kalkagali Munana. Walganuga is old woman. Andru is the feminine ending. Kalka is kill. Gali is the recent past. Muna is snake. And na is the accusative ending. So you say, the old woman killed the snake. Walganuga Handru Kalkagali Munana.
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I tell you what I know. 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And my name's Neil Murray. How about that?

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0: Evans with the NIRS News. A National Disability Insurance Agency employee has been charged in relation to a plot to steal millions of dollars. The Adelaide woman is allegedly a part of a plot to steal $5 million through fraudulent NDIS claims and a disability service provider. The Australian Federal Police alleges she filed claims against family members who are NDIS participants. They also allege she received tens of thousands of dollars from a service provider as part of the plot. The woman has also been charged with accessing the records of more than 40 NDIS participants without authorisation. She's due to face court in August. There's been some hiccups during the first test of Australia's new emergency warning system. People in the Canberra suburb of Duffy received text messages yesterday as part of the trial. There were delays reported by some residents as well as Emergency Management Minister Kirsty McMain. She says further tests will be carried out in the coming weeks.
1: So you can't opt out of a critical alert. A critical alert will be sent to you in the case where you need to act immediately. A priority alert you can opt out of in your phone settings.
0: The system is designed to warn people of natural hazards like bushfires and floods. A nationwide test is planned for the 27th of July before the system becomes operational later in the year. Charges have been laid over a deadly fire that engulfed residential buildings in Hong Kong. 168 people died in November when seven residential towers went up in flames. Seven people and two companies have now been charged over the incident. Some of the charges relate to money laundering, attempting to pervert the course of public justice, and tax evasion. First home buyers in the ACT will no longer have to pay stamp duty, despite the territory set to surpass $12 billion in debt. The Nation First measure is the centrepiece of Treasurer Chris Steele's second budget, unveiled yesterday. From July 1, exemptions will be extended to every resident entering the property market. Currently, only homes under $1 million are exempt and purchases must be below income eligibility thresholds. And hundreds of thousands of trees will be planted to restore critical habitat in a bid to save an endangered native cockatoo from extinction. The massive conservation project will create a 10-kilometre-long bushland corridor at the Carnaby's Black Cockatoo in Western Australia's southwest. The Carnaby population has plummeted in recent decades as the bird habitat and woodland food sources have been cleared for farming and urban development. We'll have more coming up next.
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0: To sport, and Collingwood defender Billy Frampton has been cleared over a tackle that broke the neck of ex-teammate Brody Myercheck. Frampton had been handed a 3-week ban by the AFL Tribunal over the King's birthday incident, which was graded as careless, severe impact and high contact. However, the ban was overturned last night when the Tribunal found that Frampton was not primarily to blame for the incident. Meanwhile, Myercheck is now back on his feet and walking. Now for a look at the capital city weather around the country. A shower or two in Mangere and Brisbane with a top of 23. 21 and a shower or two in Gadigal Country, Sydney, while it's 17 and partly cloudy on Ngunnawal Gambri Country, Canberra. 18 and partly cloudy in Nam, Melbourne. Partly cloudy in Ipaluna, Hobart with a max of 15. A top of 20 and partly cloudy in Tundanya, Adelaide. Rain and 17 degrees in Boorloo, Perth. And sunny in Garamilla, Darwin with a top of 33. If you have any stories that you'd like to share with us, you can send us an email to news@nirs.org.au. That's news@nirs.org.au.

Taking a look at the weather forecast for the northwest slopes and plains, it's partly cloudy. Slight chance of a shower and the chance of a morning fog. Light winds overnight. Temperatures falling to between 9 and 12, with daytime temperatures reaching in the low 20s. Upper western, partly cloudy. Patchy morning fog. Slight chance of a shower in the far east. This is becoming less likely in the late afternoon and evening. Near zero chance of rain elsewhere. The chance of a thunderstorm in the northeast in the morning and afternoon. Light winds becoming northeast to southeasterly, 15 to 20 kilometres an hour in the middle of the day. Then becoming light in the late afternoon. Daytime maximum temperatures 20 to 25. Maximum temperatures, Walgett shower at 2, 20, Bewana and Cadiga's cloudy, 21, Burke morning fog at 21 degrees. 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
3: Now here's a little tale that I'd like to tell, and the old bush people know it well, and it's true that city folk might smile.

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And when we hold our dances, there's no one glum. Our band's a guitar and the leaf of a gum. And you can hear us singing for a territory mile. 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

0: him, little Weevil. Bless him, little me. We've been like a trick 'em, just you see. Catch him, little Weevil, put him in the tea. Only father drink him up, missionary. Mission food, sent from heaven, must be good. Mission food, sent from heaven, must be good. Shh! Protector, he been come and give us daily ration. Cook him plenty food for him, then Weevils we been mashing. Weevils in the sago, Weevils in the rice. Protector, he been lung the same.
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2: Bulacha and Wandacha are both names for the pelican. Bulacha, Wandacha. A type of pigeon is the Ngunulcha. Ngunulcha. It may be the bronze-winged pigeon. But another word for the bronze-winged pigeon is Kongwatachi. Kongwatachi, Kongwatachi. Also, Mularu. Mularu, Mularu is the name for the bronze-winged pigeon. Kukonya or Kawatu is the diamond dove. Kukonya and Kawatu.
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0: No, kids are such great fun, aren't they? 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And Evie, what's your favourite time of the week?
1: Swimming time!
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1: do the
2: Hello, my name is Caden Kerwin. I'm a Barkindji Noongal from Wilcannia. My dad lived at the river. How we say that would be Kambachai Ninkachi Barkana. Kambachai Ninkapa Barkana.

0: Adam Evans with the NIRS News. The Queensland Government has been accused of abusing its powers by axing more than 500 affordable homes on the Gold Coast. Deputy Premier Jared Blay wrote to the developers of two southeast Queensland residential projects and requested that they scrap their affordable housing quota. One is a project on the Gold Coast that is expected to deliver 2,500 homes. 550 of those were planned to be affordable homes. Another 36 affordable homes have been lost at a project in Brisbane. Mr. Blay is defending the move, saying affordability is going to happen with supply. Opposition leader Stephen Miles says it's an abuse of powers that should be used to direct developers to build more affordable homes. A youth disability advocate says changes to the NDIS will make support harder to get and easier to lose. CEO of the Youth Disability Advocacy Network, Isabella Coate, has appeared at a Senate committee inquiry which is looking into the government's NDIS bill.
1: Too often, when government wants to save money, disabled people are treated as the place where the burden can quietly be shifted, not solving the inefficiencies, but quietly, intentionally removing our access to the world. Importantly, the costs are not being saved, they're being shifted to other systems and onto individuals.
0: The changes will involve billions of dollars in cuts and see around 300,000 people removed from the scheme over the next 4 years. In just over a fortnight, the inquiry received more than 4,000 written submissions. Today will be the final day of hearings. There is little sign of a dip in cyberbullying or image-based abuse in the 6 months since teenagers under 16 have been banned from social media. But experts say even without a clear fall in reports of online harm, the early results are not necessarily discouraging. The world first ban, which stipulates users must be 16 or older to create or hold social media accounts, made international headlines in December. A helpline operator says call patterns remain largely unchanged since the ban was introduced. Kids Helpline says it's too early to gauge any real difference. A regional arts not-for-profit says there must be a coordinated effort to ensure donors don't overlook smaller non-metropolitan organisations. A parliamentary inquiry is hearing from a range of regional, remote and rural arts and cultural organisations as it looks at ways to encourage more donations from the private sector. Regional Arts Australia's Ross Abercrombie has told the hearing, currently arts organisations are being pitted against each other and that's not working.
2: I think we need to actually say, okay, how do we work structurally to support together to support change? And there's place for everybody and there's place for everyone's organisation and for every opportunity. At the moment, it's set up into competing for a particular pie rather than actually looking at how the pie is structured.
0: We'll have more coming up next.
3: 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And on Sunday from 2:30 p.m. Australian Eastern Standard Time, it's St Kilda taking on the GWS Giants. 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
0: To sport, and Gout Gout has come sixth at the Oslo Diamond League meet with a run of 20.60 for the 200 metres. His Diamond League debut was a little slower than his personal best of 19.67. First place went to Botswana's Olympic gold medalist Letsile Tobogo with a run of 19.84. Now for a look at the capital city weather around the country. A shower or two in Mangere and Brisbane with a top of 23. 21 and a shower or two in Gadigal Country, Sydney, while it's 17 and partly cloudy on Ngunnawal Gambri Country, Canberra. 18 and partly cloudy in Nam, Melbourne. Partly cloudy in Ipaluna, Hobart with a max of 15. A top of 20 and partly cloudy in Tundanya, Adelaide. Rain and 17 degrees in Bawley, Perth. And sunny in Garamilla, Darwin with a top of 33. If you have any stories that you'd like to share with us, you can send us an email to news@nirs.org.au. That's news@nirs.org.au.
4: Weather forecast for the northwest slopes and plains is partly cloudy, slight chance of a shower, the chance of a morning fog, light winds. Day overnight temperatures falling to between 9 and 12, with daytime temperatures reaching the low 20s. Upper Western, partly cloudy, patchy morning fog, slight chance of a shower in the far east, becoming less likely in the late afternoon and evening. Near zero chance of rain elsewhere, the chance of a thunderstorm in the northeast in the morning and afternoon, light winds becoming northeast to southeasterly, 15 to 20 kilometres an hour in the middle of the day, then becoming light in the late afternoon. Daytime maximum temperatures 20 to 25. Maximum temperatures, Walgett and Lightning Ridge, shower or 220, Bawana and Gadigal cloudy at 21, Bourke morning fog 21 degrees. 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
1: Today you are going to learn how to say that the old lady is fishing. The word for old lady is Walganuga. The word for fishing is Nguwagala. So if you want to say that the old lady is fishing, you say Nguwagala Walganugani. Nguwagala means fishing. Walganugani means old lady. Nguwagala Walganugani, the old lady is fishing.
0: Remember that the noun, the old lady in this sentence, takes an ending which depends on whether it is a masculine or a feminine noun. As the noun is feminine in this sentence, it takes the ending ni.
1: So if you want to say that the old lady is fishing, you say Nguwagala Walganugani.
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1: He's crying, you say Ildrigala Kangia.
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2: Today you are going to learn how to say that the young boy is crying. The word for young boy is kangu. The word for crying is ildrigala. If you want to say that the young boy is crying, you say ildrigala kangia. Ildrigala means crying. Kangia means young boy. Ildrigala kangia. The young boy is crying.
1: Notice that there is an ending on the word for boy. Remember that nouns like this have to take an ending which depends on whether they belong to a masculine or a feminine noun class. In this case, the boy is a masculine noun and then therefore takes the masculine noun ending, ia.
2: So if you want to say that the young boy is crying, you say ildrigala kangia.
1: Be listening at the same time tomorrow for another Wankamara language lesson from the Moodra Aboriginal Corporation Language Centre.
3: Alan with Goodbye Town.

Evans with the NIRS News. A National Disability Insurance Agency employee has been charged in relation to a plot to steal millions of dollars. The Adelaide woman is allegedly a part of a plot to steal $5 million through fraudulent NDIS claims and a disability service provider. The Australian Federal Police alleges she filed claims against family members who are NDIS participants. They also allege she received tens of thousands of dollars from a service provider as part of the plot. The woman has also been charged with accessing the records of more than 40 NDIS participants without authorisation. She's due to face court in August. There's been some hiccups during the first test of Australia's new emergency warning system. People in the Canberra suburb of Duffy received text messages yesterday as part of the trial. There were delays reported by some residents as well as Emergency Management Minister Kirsty McMain. She says further

0: tests will be carried out in the coming weeks.
1: So you can't opt out of a critical alert. A critical alert will be sent to you in the case where you need to act immediately. A priority alert you can opt out of in your phone settings.
0: The system is designed to warn people of natural hazards like bushfires and floods. A nationwide test is planned for the 27th of July before the system becomes operational later in the year. Charges have been laid over a deadly fire that engulfed residential buildings in Hong Kong. 168 people died in November when 7 residential towers went up in flames. 7 people and 2 companies have now been charged over the incident. Some of the charges relate to money. First home buyers in the ACT will no longer have to pay stamp duty despite the territory set to surpass $12 billion in debt. The Nation First measure is the centrepiece of Treasurer Chris Steele's second budget unveiled yesterday. From July 1, exemptions will be extended to every resident entering the property market. Currently, only homes under $1 million are exempt and purchases must be below income eligibility thresholds. And hundreds of thousands of trees will be planted to restore critical habitat in a bid to save an endangered native cockatoo from extinction. The massive conservation project will create a 10-kilometre-long bushland corridor at the Carnaby's Black Cockatoo in Western Australia's southwest. Habitat and woodland food sources have been cleared for farming and urban development. We'll have more coming up next.
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0: To sport, and Collingwood defender Billy Frampton has been cleared over a tackle that broke the neck of ex-teammate Brody Myercheck. Frampton had been handed a 3-week ban by the AFL Tribunal over the King's Birthday incident, which was graded as careless, severe impact and high contact. However, the ban was overturned last night when the Tribunal found that Frampton was not primarily to blame for the incident. Meanwhile, Myercheck is now back on his feet and walking. Now for a look at the capital city weather around the country. A shower or two in Mangere and Brisbane with a top of 23. 21 and a shower or two in Gadigal Country, Sydney, while it's 17 and partly cloudy on Ngunnawal Gambri Country, Canberra. 18 and partly cloudy in Nam, Melbourne. Partly cloudy in Ipaluna, Hobart with a max of 15. A top of 20 and partly cloudy in Tundanya, Adelaide. Rain and 17 degrees in Boorloo, Perth. And sunny in Garamilla, Darwin with a top of 33. If you have any stories that you'd like to share with us, you can send us an email to news@nirs.org.au. That's news@nirs.org.au.
5: Weather forecast for the northwest slopes and plains, partly cloudy, slight chance of a shower, the chance of a morning fog, and of course light winds, overnight temperatures falling to between 9 and 12 with daytime temperatures reaching the low 20s. Upper Western is partly cloudy, patchy morning fog, slight chance of a shower in the far east, and of course becoming less likely in the late afternoon and evening. Near zero chance of rain elsewhere. The chance of a thunderstorm in the northeast in the morning and afternoon. Light winds becoming northeast to southeasterly, 15 to 20 kilometres an hour in the middle of the day, then becoming light in the late afternoon. Daytime maximum temperatures 20 to 25. Maximum temperatures Walgett and Lightning Ridge, shower or two, 20. Bawana and Gadigal, cloudy at 21. And Bourke, morning fog, 21 degrees. 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

0: with the call. 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Belt Delivery, listen now, people. Ngina kulpa na ngina na balko. Let's talk our language.
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0: shrek, and he went. 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Niki, I'm Mary Butcher, one guy, Kalti Wanga. Namaka, Kira Kira, back at the Kira Kira. Hello, all you people from the river. My name is Mary Butcher. I am Emu Totem, and my mother's country is Barkindji country. 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Mimi, Munu is your top lip. Yalka, that's your mouth. Yalka. Ngandi is your teeth. 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Talanya, that's your tongue. 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If you're bleeding, Kandarana. Mimi is your lips. Munu, top lip. Yalka, mouth. 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Talanya, tongue. Kandara, blood. If you're bleeding,

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But that's only long with you. Be sure to lead with, for the only thing that should be left behind is your footprints. The Tidy Towns program, showing the way for a much brighter and cleaner future for all.

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0: cost of living rises, families living in poverty are having to make impossible choices. 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
1: Hello, my name is Kaden Kerwin. I'm a Barkindji Noongal from Wilcannia. I am going to start off with some family names. The first one is to say mother, you say Ngamaka. Ngamaka. Your father, Kambacha. 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Your grandmother, Gaincha. 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Man, Marley. Marley. Woman, Noongu. Noongu. Little boy, Marley Barlu. 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Little girl, Noongu Barlu. Noongu Barlu. Old man, Orta. Orta. Old woman, Kumbakola. Kumbakola.

0: Adam Evans with the NIRS News. The Queensland Government has been accused of abusing its powers by axing more than 500 affordable homes on the Gold Coast. Deputy Premier Jared Blay wrote to the developers of two southeast Queensland residential projects and requested that they scrap their affordable housing quota. One is a project on the Gold Coast that is expected to deliver 2,500 homes. 550 of those were planned to be affordable homes. Another 36 affordable homes have been lost at a project in Brisbane. Mr. Blay is defending the move, saying affordability is going to happen with supply. Opposition leader Stephen Miles says it's an abuse of powers that should be used to direct developers to build more affordable homes. A youth disability advocate says changes to the NDIS will make support harder to get and easier to lose. CEO of the Youth Disability Advocacy Network, Isabella Coate, has appeared at a Senate committee inquiry which is looking into the government's NDIS bill.
1: Too often, when government wants to save money, disabled people are treated as the place where the burden can quietly be shifted, not solving the inefficiencies, but quietly, intentionally removing our access to the world. Importantly, the costs are not being saved, they're being shifted to other systems and onto individuals.
0: The changes will involve billions of dollars in cuts and see around 300,000 people removed from the scheme over the next 4 years. In just over a fortnight, the inquiry received more than 4,000 written submissions. Today will be the final day of hearings. There is little sign of a dip in cyberbullying or image-based abuse in the 6 months since teenagers under 16 have been banned from social media. But experts say even without a clear fall in reports of online harm, the early results are not necessarily discouraging. The world first ban, which stipulates users must be 16 or older to create or hold social media accounts, made international headlines in December. A helpline operator says call patterns remain largely unchanged since the ban was introduced. Kids Helpline says it's too early to gauge any real difference. A regional arts not-for-profit says there must be a coordinated effort to ensure donors don't overlook smaller non-metropolitan organisations. A parliamentary inquiry is hearing from a range of regional, remote and rural arts and cultural organisations as it looks at ways to encourage more donations from the private sector. Regional Arts Australia's Ross Abercrombie has

0: Hold the hearing. Currently, arts organisations are being pitted against each other, and that's not working.
1: I think we need to actually say, okay, how do we work structurally to support together to support change? And there's place for everybody, and there's place for everyone's organisation and for every opportunity. At the moment, it's set up into competing for a particular pie rather than actually looking at how the pie is structured.
0: We'll have more coming up next.
2: 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And on Sunday from 2:30 p.m. Australian Eastern Standard Time, it's St Kilda taking on the GWS Giants. 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
0: To sport, and Gout Gout has come sixth at the Oslo Diamond League meet with a run of 20.60 for the 200 metres. His Diamond League debut was a little slower than his personal best of 19.67. First place went to Botswana's Olympic gold medalist Letsile Tobogo with a run of 19.84. Now for a look at the capital city weather around the country. A shower or two in Mangere and Brisbane with a top of 23. 21 in a shower or two in Gadigal Country, Sydney, while it's 17 and partly cloudy on Ngunnawal Gambri Country, Canberra. 18 and partly cloudy in Nam, Melbourne. Partly cloudy in Nipaluna, Hobart with a max of 15. A top of 20 and partly cloudy in Tundanya, Adelaide. Rain and 17 degrees in Boorloo, Perth. And sunny in Garamilla, Darwin with a top of 33. If you have any stories that you'd like to share with us, you can send us an email to news@nirs.org.au. That's news@nirs.org.au. 17 and partly cloudy on Ngunnawal Gambri Country, Canberra. 18 and partly cloudy in Nam, Melbourne. Partly cloudy in Nipaluna, Hobart with a max of 15. A top of 20 and partly cloudy.

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2: 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When I get out of bed,

0: 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Be there.
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0: Today's Wankamara language lesson is brought to you by the Mudra Aboriginal Corporation Language Centre.
1: Today you're going to learn how to say that the lady is cooking. The word for lady is walga. The word for cooking is kukulagala. So if you want to say that the lady is cooking, you say kukulagala walga nani. Kukulagala means cooking. Walganani means lady. Kukulagala walganani, the lady is cooking.
0: Remember that the ending on a noun depends on whether it belongs to a masculine or a feminine class. In this sentence, the noun is the lady. Therefore, the word takes the ending nani as it belongs to the feminine noun class.
1: So if you want to say that the lady is cooking, you say kukulagala.
0: Wankamara language lesson from the Mudra Aboriginal Corporation Language Centre.
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3: The meeting got pulled forward. 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Don't rush to the other side, or your next crossing could be your last. A message from the New South Wales Government.

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2: 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It's the little things you do that can make a big difference to the road toll. What will you do to get our road toll towards zero?

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Hi, this is Courtney Vine from the Matildas for RAD. You don't get to play football on the international stage without clear vision, judgment, and split-second reaction. You lose all of these things when you've been drinking. So, if you plan to drink while watching the World Cup, plan ahead and make sure no one goes for their keys.

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3: Today you are going to learn how to say that the two dogs are biting one another. The word for biting each other is pajanyala gala. So if you want to say that the two dogs are biting one another, you say pachinala gala titiula. Pachinala gala means biting each other. Titiula means the two dogs. Pachinala gala titiula. The two dogs are biting one another.
2: Notice the ending ula on the word for dog, titi. This is the dual ending, so if you add it to the end of a noun, it means that there are two of that person, place or thing. In this sentence, titi ula means that there are two dogs.
3: So if you want to say that the two dogs are biting one another, you say pachinala gala titi ula.
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0: Adam Evans with the NIRS News. Indigenous children have a right to remain connected to their family, culture and identity under the United Nations Convention on Aboriginal and Torres Strait Islander Children and Young People. She's concerned about a Queensland Commission of Inquiry recommendation that wants the state government to simplify the adoption process.
1: And I guess for the Commission, we want to be really clear that where we draw the line, that permanency has to mean stability and belonging for our kids. It cannot become a way for the state to move our children permanently away from their family and their culture. We know that culture is a protective factor, and we know that when our kids are connected to family and culture and country, they just live better and they just do better.
0: Public schools in the ACT are closed today due to a teachers' strike. It's the first strike by state school teachers in 15 years. The Australian Education Union Agreement. An expert in work, employment and social policy is anticipating a possible rise in the number of Australians working multiple jobs. The latest figures from the Australian Bureau of Statistics show close to 1 million workers held more than one job in December. Interim Director for the Centre of Future Work, Dr. Fiona McDonald, has told National Radio News the conditions will remain despite the upcoming increase to the minimum wage.
2: That hasn't come into place yet, and even when that does, cost of living pressures are still pretty strong on many people. So potentially this could rise because multiple job holding often reflects that, you know, need to be earning more income, inability to get as much work as people want.
0: New data reveals how rare it is for Australian investors to find a cash flow positive house. Less than 1% of suburbs nationwide deliver rental returns that cover the owner's cost. Catality spokesperson Gerard Berg says those properties are in areas that are considered high risk.
3: In Queensland, where this trend has persisted for some time, these tend to be really boom bust markets. So the higher yields that exist in these markets really compensate for the greater risk in making an investment here.
0: We'll have more coming up next.
4: 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Tomorrow from 7 p.m. Australian Eastern Standard Time, it's the Geelong Cats taking on the Gold Coast Suns. And on Sunday from 2:30 p.m. Australian Eastern Standard Time, it's St Kilda taking on the GWS Giants. 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
0: To sport, and FIFA President Gianni Infantino has given a rare press conference 24 hours out from the World Cup. The start of the tournament has been overshadowed by the United States' tight border controls, with a Somalian referee among those denied entry to the country. Infantino says it's natural to have some hiccups ahead of a major event.
7: No, I don't regret anything. I think, I've been organizing events for the last, 30 years probably, between UEFA and FIFA.
0: Now for a look at the capital.